0: it's him.
1: Hey, you talked to Mark lately?
0: I haven't really talked to him, but he looks pretty down.
2: He looks pretty down.
1: Yeah, well, maybe we should cheer him up then.
0: What do you suppose we should do?
1: Well, does he like butter?

0: Chet, come here.
1: Wow, look at her.
0: I know.
1: Man, I've never seen Sharon look so bad before.
0: I did once before, but this is pretty bad.
1: Yeah, what do you think she got up to last night?

0: Well, that was Friends by Alabama Shakes. New music, first new music in 13 years from Alabama Shakes. Before that was Lynn's Steal My Sunshine. I thought that was fitting for the beautiful weather we had today. And before that we heard Mirror Test by Pigeon. We have a quick little promo, and then after that we have Bjork, One Day.
1: At Devil's Club Brewery. Come at 6 for a candidate meet and greet with Assembly and School Board hopefuls. 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Can't make both events? That's okay. Come to either one. That's September 22nd. 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

That was Chafundo by Witch, and before that we heard You Are My Kind, Santana featuring Seal, and we also heard Low Dog by Mikachu and the Shapes. Next up we have The Cardigans, Love Fool.

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right. Well, that was Independent Women by Destiny's Child. And before that was the Buzzcocks. Why Can't I Touch It? And also we heard Time and Time Again by Dua Sela. And if you're wondering what the thorough line is between all these songs that have been playing the last hour, there is none, because you're listening to Junk Drawer on KXLL Juno 100.7 and 101.7 with Melissa, which is most Saturdays from 4 to 6. And the ethos of Junk Drawer is just throwing songs together and into the hour and having fun with it. So our next song is by Nulafur Yanya, and it's called Stabilize.

Living La Vida Loca by Ricky Martin. And before that, we heard Sagama by Nori and his Dorpa band. And we also heard Now That You're Mine by Johnny and the Expressions. So a lot of like clashing sounds happening. And we're going to continue that next with the Lijidu sisters. Their song called Not Any Longer.

Well, that was Chamarita Girl by Casey De Leon Guerrero. Have a guahan to any Chamorros listening. And before that was Lothlorien by VCR and Sudan Archives. And we also heard Casey Musgrave's Breadwinner. Next up, we have Kaylee, I Just Wanna.

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Ladies, ladies, ladies, ladies. 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

was Get Free by Major Lazer and Amber Kaufman. And before that, we heard Ladies by Fiona Apple. That's my favorite Fiona Apple song. And before that was Podaterra by Joao Cirilo. And I just have 15 minutes left here. This has been Junk Drawer on KXLL Juno 100.7 and 101.7. I'm Melissa, and we do this 4 to 6 most Saturdays. And I only have about 15 minutes left. I have a few more songs to play. A big old drawer full of songs that don't really follow any kind of vibe. But this next one is a fun one. It's called Soul Lamp Plan by the Petch Pen Thong Band.

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0: I have chosen to perform the title track off of my critically reviewed limited reality series, A Little Bit Alexis. Feel free to sing along. Okay. Are you ready? Let's do it. I'm a little bit. I'm a little bit. I'm a little bit. I'm a little bit of la la la la la la la. A little bit of Alexis.
1: Yes.
0: La la la.
1: Wonderful.
0: Are you saying I booked it?

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0: Beats, knowledge, and flavor, baby. It's the Hip Hop Chronicles, that mix show designed to keep hip hop alive and keep you informed. I'm Mike Nice. Welcome back to another dope show as usual. Well, tonight is Angie Don't Stop Radio, so get ready for Chuck D, Wildman Steve, and Flatline and Kyle with that Rap Station News. Second half of the show is all about the old school block party. So y'all get ready to have fun and hear some good music. Right now, Chuck D, take it away, baby.
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3: 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Anyway, we continue on. Another And You Don't Stop radio show, 120-minute epicenter of hip-hop and rap music. I am your man, Chuck D. Let's go. We're going to go into this classic archive to show you how long we've been doing it right, and definitely doing it stronger and louder than anything you ever heard in respect and dignity of hip-hop and rap music before. Hip-hop gods is actually the longest heirloom, I should say, of the And You Don't Stop radio show and also Rap Station. We also have another incredible segment, which also will be buoyed by really projected strong by the Rap Station in the network, as well as And You Don't Stop radio show. And that's called Planet Earth, Planet Rap. So we're going to highlight at least my segments in the show tonight, which will also tell you in a 120-minute epicenter of hip-hop and rap music, we got our segments coming across like no other hip-hop radio show on the planet, damn it. Anyway, I'm going to play this song, Kool Moe Dee. My brother, I talked to him earlier this week about some things that he and I were actually doing, and right now I'm going to reach back into this archive from 2020. Kool Moe Dee and Earth, Wind & Fire. It's called Bodium, okay? KMDNA, EWF, Hook Up, classic, coming at you. Also brought to you and curated by the one and only Flatline. Right here, right now. And you

What's up? It's Flatline from Hip Hop Gods Radio here to shine the spotlight on new music by your favorite classic hip hop artists. This week, literally no introduction is needed, so we're going to keep it short and sweet. The legendary super hip hop god Kool Moe Dee is back, and he's back in a big way with a monster new single. No word yet if a new album is in the works, but hip hop fans worldwide should cross their fingers that it happens. Listen how sharp Moe Dee is on this one. If this is any indication, the legend is going to return at the top of his game. Enough talking, let's get right into it, because the celebration can't stop and won't stop. Ladies and gentlemen, featuring the legendary Earth, Wind, and Fire, I'll say it again, featuring the legendary Earth, Wind, and Fire, this is Super Hip Hop God, one of the greatest ever, the legendary Kool Moe Dee, with its brand new single, Bodium, right here, right now, on Radio with Service and Purpose. This is And You Don't Stop.

Blood and the Crips blood bleed the same. 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What's the G for? Is it gangster? OOD what? My G stands for the God in me. And if you're offended, pardon me. I'm battling with devils on a multitude of levels, and the levels that they're coming out of G. I gotta hit them while they partying and motivating body them and giving God body strategies to body them.

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1: All right, good people. That's the one and only Kumo D and Earth, Wind and Fire. Called Body. Right here on the And You Don't Stop radio show. We got action packed. Matter of fact, the other side of the world, we also would like to say we're all set for KZAX airing the show via the Pacifica Network. Also, that will be headed up by the man who reached out to me, Rick Chime, who will be playing right about in a few minutes on this And You Don't Stop radio show tonight. We got Wild Man Steve. Songs in the Right Direction. That's right, where he is. That's, he's going to reach and classically bring you some Tribe Called Quest. And also, we're going to bring some others by the one and only legend, Wild Man Steve. Speaking of Wild Man Steve, Songs in the Right Direction. Also, like I told you, we had a Tribe Called Quest scenario with Leaves of New School of Roots, Clones with Dice, Roar, and Mars, and also the Animal Gang on Animal, played by the Triple OG legend, Grand Archive. Now, I'm going to bring the noise to you, playing some Run the Jewels, also West Side Gun and Black Thought, and also some Ski, and also KRS-One, in case you have forgotten, you better not. Anyway, right now we're going to go right into this. The Funky Break is also the hit radio, that's right, the bass hit radio bonus track, brought to you by Chairman Mao, Mad Urgency, and it's also going to be Rick Chime, who also returns to And You Don't Stop, hip-hop artist, radio, and podcaster, creator, wordsmith, also writer and storyteller. New single called Rockwell. Chairman Mao says, quote, Rick Chime reminds us that lyrics and storytelling matter. Lyrics like hope is needed, but you can't wash your skin with it. And Flint can't drink hope. Nope. Also, you can hear the rest of the lyrics on Rick Chime's song, Rockwell. And we'd also like to thank Rick Chime for bringing another radio show via the Pacifica Network, KZAX, to the And You Don't Stop radio show. So right now, with no further ado, this is Rick Chime. And you can catch the Instagram at Rick Chime, RickChyme, right here for a second time on the And You Don't Stop radio show. I'm Chuck D. Catch me on the other side, also at the end of the show, for songs that mean something to archive, ready to kick some noise, and also at the end of the show, where we'll be getting ready and ramping right up into that Rap Station Super app, which is right around our corner, which will open up the necessity servicing for rappers and hip-hop like it's supposed to. I'm Chuck D.

0: 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I'm Chuck D, and we are going to start the show with songs that mean something, powered by the And You Don't Stop radio show and rapstation.com.
1: There's glory in the legends of this hard muscle life, and there's poetry in each season made of sweat and strife. 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
2: To the hip hip, the hoppy, don't stop. 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Hey, yo, check it out, man. 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You know what I'm saying? We listening to that Don't Stop.
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3: Get at it.
0: All right, thank you, Dos Effects. We got plenty of songs that mean something and much more. Truly, I'm Chuck D, the Dark Dick Clark, not a Don. As much as the late, great Don Cornelius would bring the noise until you're feeling us much more. Rap songs change the whole entire world. Change the earth in thought, soul, music, and meaning. Four songs in this segment are always songs that mean something coming at you. That's right. Last week on the segment that Flatline and I share, Can You Hear Me Now, Hip Hop God segment. New songs by classic rap artists. You hear Flotation, Hip Hop Gods Radio, powered by Rap Station. Hip Hop Gods with classic rap goes on and on. Run the Jewels for, need I say anymore, because we're going to play about 5 minutes of this. Few words for the firing squad. Radiation, right here. You talking about LP, Killer Mike. Run the Jewels for. All right, we're going to run the Jewels right here. And you Don't Stop radio show. Songs that mean something.
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3: I woke up early once again, it's 4 days straight. I didn't wake you, baby, I just watched you lay in the radiation of the city sun. 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

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I'm so sorry you were hurt. 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

0: my good people. That was Run the Jewels for a few words for the firing squad. Radiation off the Run the Jewels. That's LP and Killer Mike coming at you. That's right. They were supposed to go on a big tour in 2020, but they're going to be going around in the 21. You guarantee that when things get a little safer, they're going to be there smashing the house. We go back to Backspin of the Week. 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If the community doesn't support the arts, the arts cannot support or protect the community. We start this one off by playing some West Side Gun. It's called Ishka Bibbles featuring Black Thought. The album is Who Made the Sunshine. We're going to back that one up with Ski, rising MC on the East Coast coming out of Virginia Beach, Virginia. Former battle rapper and entrepreneur, Ski has returned to reinvent his journey in hip-hop. He recently dropped his second release, Reasonably Ill 2, in collaboration with Canadian Big Pop. Also, they recruited both Sauce Money and Jazz O for his recent conceptual project, paying homage to Jay-Z's Reasonable Doubt and Nas' Illmatic. Be on the lookout for his smooth punchlines and wise street vernacular. Ski's latest single, The Illest, featuring his late grandmother, Grandma Queen, and shows off Ski's ability for creative storytelling and songwriting combined with his smooth vocals at top of a soulful production from Big Bob. Right now, let's go. Let's not waste no time. West Side Gun featuring Black Thought, Ishka Bibble, and also, and that's off the Who Made the Sunshine album, and Ski, called The Illest, off his album Reasonably Ill 2, right here, right now. Let's go! I'm Chuck D.
1: 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Believe that.

0: 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What's up? It's Pharrell. 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
1: Yo, what up? What's going on? It's your man LL Cool J, and you are listening to Rap Station, the world's loudest rap radio internet work. It's crazy, you know what I mean?
2: And Lord, I'm just gonna talk to you a little bit this morning about the land. You know that I want you just to heal the land, cause the boys is out there on the street selling dope. The children

0: sure. That's dope. That's Ski, the illest, Virginia Beach, Virginia. Album's called Reasonably Ill 2, released in 2020. Label is called Elite Sound International, produced by Big Bob. Social media, you can go on Instagram. It's called at the God Ski. Okay. And that's THEGODSKI on Instagram. And that's what I got as far as the information. Before that, West Side Gun featuring Black Thought. Ishka Bibble, Who Made the Sunshine, is the name of the album. And right here, we're going to continue on saying, you know, we in this section, this area of songs, plays new names under the radar. Lesser played artists like Ski send your music to us just like others have done. I'm Chuck D. Send, submit one MP3 only to And You Don't Stop at channelzero.net. Jim and Mal will curate it. 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Spinner, we brought to you in the cruise digital age by Rap Station, which is the radio video delivery service ready to bomb on that video side of the app. Component of hip hop and rap music under the umbrella of the Channel Zero Multimedia Internet Work System. Now, this is the Can You Hear Me Now Hip Hop Gods segment with Flatline from Hip Hop Gods, also shared by yours truly. We're going to just go right into this. It's where classic rap goes on and on and on past the break of dawn. This week on the Hip Hop Gods segment, Flatline would like to highlight, along with me, Black, Black, Black by KRS-One from his 23rd album, Between the Protests, dropping 3 days from now. Ladies and gentlemen, no further ado, the Blastmaster is right here. It's called Block, Block, Block. He invents a new cadence in the style. Y'all check it out. Right here, the And You Don't Stop Radio Show Hip Hop God segment, songs that mean something. I'm Chuck D.
1: Don't be afraid. Don't be ashamed. We want black power. We want black power.

0: dumber people so we can have decent jobs. So we can have decent houses. So we can have decent roads. So we can have decent schools. So we can have decent justice.
1: Hip-hop Chronicles. I'm Strong Island's finest, Wild Van Steve, the Triple OG, your host for Songs in the Right Direction. Shout out to my fellow OGs, Triple OG, Chuck D, the host of And You Don't Stop. Also, big shout out to my man, oh yeah, my man sitting next to my man right here, Flatline, Double OGGM, also the host of Hip Hop Gods. All right, I hope you have a good week. We got some good music for you. Set it off tonight with new music from Animal Gang, celebrating the 25th anniversary of the Roots' Illadelph Half-Life, and celebrating the 30th anniversary of A Tribe Called Quest with the Low End Theory. The Animal Gang, which consists of Don Street, Chaos the MC, Mike Hands, Jamil Honesty, Seneca the Misfit, Black Atlas, and OZ, introduced the second single off the upcoming album, Don't Feed the Animals. On Animal, the crew switches gears, creating a conceptual-driven stunner about brotherly love, truly showing that strength in numbers is more than a motto, but a way of life. Here's the Animal Gang with On Animal, right here on And You Don't Stop. Let's get it!
2: Yo, yo, yo, you rocking with your boy Mally from the 612, and you're currently listening to Strong Island's finest, the Triple OG, Wild Man Steve in the building. Yeah.

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1: Boy, that joint reminds you of Earth, Wind, and Fire's Keep Your Head to the Sky. That was the Animal Gang on Animal from their upcoming album, Don't Feed the Animals.
2: Definitely don't feed those animals, please. Especially the two-legged ones. They're the worst. Four legs, I can understand, but two legs, never, never feed them. They are destructive.
1: And be on the lookout for the Animal Gang. I'll be definitely playing more of their music in the future. Illadelph Half-Life is the third studio album by hip-hop band The Roots, released September 24th. Back in 1996, it features a tougher and broader sound than their previous album, Do You Want More, which came out in 1995. The album also contains integration, of program drums and guest contributions by R&B musicians. Okay, wow, man. Such as Amel LaRue, D'Angelo, as well as jazz musicians such as David Murray, Steve Coleman, Cassandra Wilson, Graham Haynes. In 1998, the album was selected as one of the Source's 100 Best Rap Albums in 2006. The album was selected as one of Hip Hop's Connections 100 Best Rap Albums from 1995 to 2005. The master tapes for that album were destroyed in a fire at a Universal Studios backlot in 2008. Here's The Roots with Clones right here on Songs in the Right Direction. No, you know what you gotta do.
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4: 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To all the Jim Carrey.

0: The Roots with Clones featuring Dice Roy, Mars. Taken from the third studio album, Illadelph Half-Life, released 25 years ago today. Shout out to The Roots, doing their thing, still putting it down. Doing the Jimmy Fallon show, Monday through Friday, all right? What's up? Shout out to everybody out there in Philly, the city of brotherly love. I got some family down in Philly. Haven't been down to Philly in a good minute, y'all. You know? In the background, that's how you should get it in back in the day with the joints. Woo! Got a little bit of gas. Sing, sing. I'm hearing also, it's got to be real, Cheryl Lynn joint, too. She was on that CBS label, the pink label. That's some DJ talk. The Low End Theory. It's the second studio album by hip-hop group A Tribe Called Quest, released on September 24th, 1991. Largely produced by group member Q-Tip. I don't want to say that. Y'all do say Q-Tip. It's a departure from the group's debut album, People's Instinctive Travels in the Paths of Rhythm, which came out in 1990. Enveloping a minimalist sound that combines bass, drum breaks, and jazz samples. Lyrically, the album features social commentary, wordplay, humor, and interplay between group members Q-Tip and Fife Dawg. Rest in peace. Here's A Tribe Called Quest with Scenario, featuring the leaders of the new school, right here on Songs in the Right Direction, y'all. Let's get it!
1: It's your boy Skeezo, a.k.a. the bad guy to Stay Fly. And right now I'm rocking out with Wild Man Steve on your Don't Stop Radio. Strong Island, stand up. Salute.

0: scenario. A Tribe Called Quest with Scenario, featuring the leaders of the New School from their Low End Theory album. Shout out to the leaders of the New School: Charlie Brown, Dinko D, Busta Rhymes, Cut Monitor Milo. Wow. From my hometown, Chill City, Uniondale, You Strong, as we call it now. In the years since its release, The Low End Theory has garnered recognition from music critics and writers as a milestone in alternative hip-hop. Alternative hip-hop, what's that? The album is regarded as Fife Dawg's breakout and is credited for helping launch rapper Busta Rhymes' successful solo career. The album's influence on artists in hip-hop, R&B, and other genres has been attributed to the group's lyricism and Q-Tip's production, which bridged the gap between jazz and hip-hop. It is widely regarded as one of the greatest albums of all time, appearing on many best album lists by music critics and writers alike. Classic album. If you haven't gotten that album, go out there and cop this. Cop it. It's a classic. Legendary black actor, filmmaker, playwright, novelist, and composer, as well as producer, Melvin Van Peebles, died the other day. He was the star in the blaxploitation movie Sweet Sweet back in 1971. That was a big thing back in the day. I remember my parents went to see that movie. They went to the Roosevelt Movie Theater, and they saw that. That was like the start of blaxploitation movies, and I enjoyed him. I also enjoyed seeing him and his son Mario work together on projects. It was good to see that, because you very rarely do you see a father-son, black male and black, you know, father and son working together in the television or movies, so forth. So that was good to see that. My man definitely had his swag up all the time. And the Fugees, yes, the Fugees got back together. They did a performance the other day out here in New York. And I'm glad that they're back and they're out there touring. Great group. Shout out to Lauryn Hill, Praz Michelle, and my man. Oh, man. My man. Who's my man? I forgot his name. Oh, Wyclef Jean.
1: You can't forget Wyclef. Come on, Stevie. How can you forget this guy? He's the brains of the group. Oh, my goodness. What is wrong with you? Let's get it together, Steve. Come on, man. What the heck?
0: Anyway, my time is up. Time for me to take two steps to really get the heck on out of here. We got more show coming up.
1: See you next week. I'm out. Peace.
2: 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I'm Mike Nice. Big shout to Chuck D, Wildman Steve, and Flatline. And, yeah, y'all stay right there, man. Old School Block Party's up next. I'm Mike Nice. Let's get it.
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0: I think we're going with vulnerable volume one. 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Vulnerable summer volume two. If we want to drop a mixtape in the fall.
1: It's called BS2.

0: Speak for you and not for me, yeah, that's way better. 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
1: Skip hop, I can feel it like a heartbeat. 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All apart and it's looking like a far reach. 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

0: 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Or was I miserable because I listened to pop music?
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0: They kicked me out the club cause my bright clothes. 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

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Yo, what up? This Killer Priest. One time for your mind, Wu-Tang Clan. We vibing out to KXLL, Excellent Radio in Juneau, Alaska. Jam.

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That ends well. In-

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0: 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Please go back to your seat.
1: Yes, I'm with him. I'm Mrs. Iglesias.

0: This is a top to, you know, what we use on stage, but it's very, very special because if you can see, the numbers all go to 11. Look, right across the board, 11, 11,
1: and most of
0: 11,
1: these
0: and then
1: amps go up to 10.
0: Exactly.
1: Does that mean it's louder? Is it any louder?
0: Well, it's one louder, isn't it? It's not 10. You see, most blokes, you know, be playing at 10. You're on 10 here, all the way up, all the way up, all the way up. You're on 10 on your guitar. Where can you go from there? Where?
1: I don't know.
0: Nowhere, exactly. What we do is if we need that extra push over the cliff, you know what we do?
1: Put it up to 11.
0: 11, exactly. One louder.
1: Why don't you just make 10 louder and make 10 be the top number and make that a little louder?
0: These go to 11.
2: Let's go.

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1: And this is Jocelyn.
0: And we are Brown Sugar. And you are listening to Sounds
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1: Wouldn't you like to know, Weather Boy?
0: Where are your parents?
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2: She doesn't even go here. Stupid.

Check this out. Yo, what up? This Killer Priest. One time for your mind, Wu-Tang Clan. We vibing out to KXLL, X on the Radio in Juneau, Alaska. Jam.

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0: In DeClerb, we all fam.
1: I don't...
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0: I think we're going with Vulnerable Volume 1. Because if we do summer, if we do Vulnerable Summer, then it's like, if we want to do it next summer, then what do we call it? Vulnerable Summer Volume 2. If we want to drop a mixtape in the fall.
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1: 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Why did I drink so much and smoke so much?
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Yeah, 2015, I had a heartbreak for the second time. What a testing time. Still in school, you know the testing times. Bills still, while I stress tonight. Nearly 20, far from barely hungry. Stomach was

Listen, my car was spinning. Should've hit at least four other cars, I didn't. It came after making those same decisions. You know, the same ones that was tempting me. So it was cool, man, I learned my lesson, I'm chilling. In 2018, I learned lessons and learned feelings were worth giving attention and sad confessions. I turned GFs to X's and turned moments into template to help me tell a message. I'm here up in the

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I get on my hopes, solo, like it in Central Park. 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
1: 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This is Passenger Princess. 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

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KDOO brings you a $2 Trivia Tuesday, the Municipal Election Edition. Come to Devil's Club Brewing on September 22nd for all things municipal election. Test your knowledge on local candidates and ballot propositions. Come at 6 for a candidate meet and greet with Assembly and School Board hopefuls. Then stick around for Trivia at 7, hosted by me, Connor Lindrum. Can't make both events? That's okay. Come to either one. That's September 22nd, candidate meet and greet at 6 p.m. $2 Trivia Tuesday, Election Edition at 7, all at Devil's Club Brewing.

take 100 point dachadushu aya KXLL shakudzi achi kuk city ya akwani ah.

It's 'cause of you, 'cause of you, 'cause of you. Everything I am today.

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The universe gonna get these hands eventually.

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0: You're listening to KTOO's Tlingit Word of the Week. This week's word comes from Keishi Besikuli, and the word this week is gagan.
1: Gagan.
0: That means sun. And here's a sentence.
1: Gagan is iti yikt a wikach.
0: The rabbit is sitting in the sun. Let's hear it again.
1: Gagan.
0: Sun. 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
2: Keishi Besikuli is Kokhetan and a child of a Yenyedi man. She is from Daisleen, Teslin, and grew up spending time in Teslin and around Teslin Lake. She earned a master's degree in Indigenous Languages and Linguistics from Simon Fraser University and interviewed many speakers for the Hashagun language series. She is currently translating projects for the Children of the Taku Society.
0: Tune in next week for another Tlingit Word of the Week from KTOO.

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1: 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Excellent radio.

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Should've left when you had the chance to run. Now you shook, got you stashing guns. Black nines with the added drum. Trade those two Magnums. 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

0: 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This week's word comes from Keishi Besikuli, and the word this week is gagan.
1: Gagan.
0: That means sun. And here's a sentence.
1: Gagan is iti yikt a wirach.
0: The rabbit is sitting in the sun. Let's hear it again.
1: Gagan.
0: Sun. Gunash Jish to Hune Lance Twitchell, Gold Belt Heritage Foundation, and the University of Alaska Southeast for this audio.
2: Keishi Besikuli is Kokhetan and a child of a Yenyedi man. She is from Daislin, Teslin, and grew up spending time in Teslin and around Teslin Lake. She earned a master's degree in Indigenous Languages and Linguistics from Simon Fraser University and interviewed many speakers for the Hashagun language series. She is currently translating projects for the Children of the Takhu Society.
0: Tune in next week for another Tlingit Word of the Week from KTOO.

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1: My mama, but you, she said, worry later.

Mark your calendars for September 22nd, a local ballot bop at Devil's Club Brewery. 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Can't make both events? That's okay. Come to either one. That's September 22nd. Candidate meet and greet at 6 p.m., $2 Trivia Tuesday at 7, all at Devil's Club Brewing.

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1: 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My canoe. I'm in Juno. 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

Lacerations healing on my spirit. I see more snakes in the distance, so I keep my distance. Still woozy from them astral plane visits. Ancestors applaud my persistence, so Satan sent more henchmen than Jezebels. Black history is just fairy tales. 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The record biz, keep a batch of fresh souls ready for sale. Wayne

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Our studios are located in Aquan territory on the homeland of the Kleinadi. 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
1: Yeah?
2: Hey, y'all, this girl with stomach pains is selling meat pies. 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

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KDOO brings you a $2 Trivia Tuesday, the Municipal Election Edition. Come to Devil's Club Brewing on September 22nd for all things municipal election. 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Can't make both events? That's okay. Come to either one. That's September 22nd, candidate meet and greet at 6 p.m. $2 Trivia Tuesday, Election Edition at 7, all at Devil's Club Brewing.

0: on tour. 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I ain't been running so long. I hope I still fit in with y'all. Out here trying to get it. Kids grow a mile a minute. Money don't buy experience. Can't dig in your pocket for it. I wanna be there for the wrong. I wanna let it go, but it's gone. I buried my mom last year, and I'm gonna be here with a song. But the hope when you're healed, make it strong. I wanna raise my kids via phone. And I love my niece, my nephew, just like they a seed of my own. And my life on the speed of my own. Still reciting, I speak through the poems. I'm so grateful I kept my composure. And do remember the things that I told you. You can't dwell, that'll make it a phobia. We can still conquer the culture. We gon' fight, that don't mean that it's over. You're the angel looking over my shoulder.
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Bridging Our Stories is a documentary following Ketchikan resident Alma Manabat Parker as she travels to the Philippines to reconnect with her heritage through indigenous dance. Directed by Kodiak-raised filmmaker Rafael Batanga, it screens September 19th from 1 to 3 p.m. at Gold Town Theater with Ketchikan dancers, a filmmaker discussion, and Filipino snacks. 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

0: Miss?
1: No, it's not me.
0: Yes, it is you. Please go back to your seat.
1: Yes, I'm with him. I'm Mrs. Iglesias.

In a coffee shop in a city, which is every coffee shop in every city, on a day which is every day. I picked up a magazine, which is every magazine. I read a story, and then I forgot it right away.

plastic castle is a surprise every time. And it's hard to say if they're happy, but they don't seem much to mind.

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0: Please join Dr. Lonnie Leary, author and hospice advocate, at the Juno Arts and Culture Center at 6 p.m. on September 21st for her presentation, Leaning into Grief, Becoming Resilient in the Face of Loss. I'm Carrie Pusage, board member for the Foundation for End of Life Care, and I'll facilitate a panel discussion afterward with Dr. Bob Urata and Shauna O'Sullivan. 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

0: 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Or was I miserable because I listened to pop music?
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0: Give me the ox.
1: Oh my god, you're such a princess.
0: You passenger princess.
1: That's right. This is Passenger Princess, and you're riding shotgun. Wednesday through Fridays from 4 to 5 p.m. right here on KXLO.

0: This is a top to, you know, what we use on stage, but it's very, very special because if you can see, the numbers all go to 11. Look, right across the board, 11, 11,
1: and most of
0: 11,
1: these
0: and then
1: amps go up to 10.
0: Exactly.
1: Does that mean it's louder? Is it any louder?
0: Well, it's one louder, isn't it? It's not 10. You see, most blokes, you know, be playing at 10. You're on 10 here, all the way up, all the way up, all the way up. You're on 10 on your guitar. Where can you go from there? Where?
1: I don't know.
0: Nowhere, exactly. What we do is if we need that extra push over the cliff, you know what we do?
1: Put it up to 11.
0: 11, exactly. One louder.
1: Why don't you just make 10 louder and make 10 be the top number and make that a little louder?
0: These go to 11.

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And I just hope I can keep this all going forward. And you know, living by the tires can't be bad for you.

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See, he was just having fun. But look at what it does to all you like. You're enjoying Anonymous forever. We love you, man.

0: I think we're going with vulnerable volume blend. Because if we do summer, if we do vulnerable summer, then it's like, if we want to do it next summer, then what do we call it? Vulnerable summer volume 2. If we want to drop a mixtape in the fall.
1: It's called VS2.

0: That's good. It's hard to trace, I guess.
1: Wait, you changed your name to
0: McLovin? McLovin? What kind of a stupid name is that, Fogel? What, are you trying to be an Irish R&B singer?

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0: 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KDOO brings you a $2 Trivia Tuesday, the Municipal Election Edition. 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That's okay. Come to either one. That's September 22nd, candidate meet and greet at 6 p.m. $2 Trivia Tuesday, Election Edition at 7, all at Devil's Club Brewing.
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